0: guaranteed to get you in the best mood ever.
1: Okay, wait, hang on. Sorry. A note from legal saying guaranteed is a little strong.
2: I have to say results may vary.
3: But from what everyone says, the wind is a big mood booster.
0: Okay, cool. That one's approved. The wind.

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And when it does, you weep with me. You're so close that I can feel you when I've lost the words to pray.

0: has created everything and then finished it with a flourish when he created a mom.
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0: Have you ever had someone tell you that you're an answer to prayer? I'm Johanna for the Wind. And that's how we feel about people like you who support this ministry financially. 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We do that by sharing the love of Jesus. 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

human eloquence and angelic ecstasy, but don't love, I'm nothing but the creaking of a rusty gate. If I speak God's word with power, revealing all of his mysteries and making everything as plain as day, and if I have faith to say to a mountain, jump, and it jumps, but I don't love, I'm nothing. 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

0: Have you ever found yourself in a moment when you need prayer, but maybe it's such a sensitive or possibly shameful situation that you don't feel comfortable praying with someone you know? 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
1: Ooh. The wind.

0: Hey, good morning. How you doing? It's Monday, in case you forgot. We're feeling it around here.
1: Hey, everybody. Yeah. We are late getting on the air. It's Monday, so you're just going to have to extend forgiveness so that you too can be forgiven, just in case you're running late.
0: Yeah. Yeah. Hey, good morning. Glad to have you with us. It's going to be another great day in the Ozarks.
1: It's going to be great weather all week long, isn't it? Monday through Friday, at least. Yes. Yeah. See, this is what I do, Kyle. I look at the weather on Sunday evening,
0: yep,
1: and I figure out which days the girls and I can go bicycling outside with beautiful weather. I mean, I'll bike even in bad weather.
0: It'll be every day.
1: But every day, I know.
0: Wednesday might be the best. Just because I think we're going to have a little light northerly wind. It means the cold front's going to come through. It's not going to drop the temperature, but it could dry things out. It's not going to feel icky at all.
1: Yeah, I'm not going to make you sick from across the table, but I've either got allergies or something going on.
0: Wait,
1: can
0: what?
1: You tell in my voice?
0: I can now. You didn't say anything about this when you walked in.
1: Kyle doesn't like when people come in sick.
0: No,
1: but here's the thing.
0: Like,
1: I feel like $1 million. Okay, maybe 999,000. But either way, I wouldn't call myself sick. I would call myself like, Lord, help get the allergens out of the air. Does that count?
0: Yeah, that counts. Could use a nice rain to take care of that. But I don't think we'll see much of anything this week. We'll get into more of that coming up a little bit later on this hour. It's Kyle and Sarah on The Morning Show. Glad to have you hanging out with us. Coming up, music from Forrest Frank. But first, our prayer time. If you need prayer this morning, 877-800-7729.
1: Lord, we just thank you for this day. And we thank you, Lord, for the hour in which we live. It is not accidental or incidental that each one of us were positioned in time and eternity for your purposes, for kingdom purposes. And I pray, Lord, that today we would be a people who make the most of every single opportunity, Lord, that in every conversation, in every bit of work that we do and school that we do, we would work as unto the Lord. You are so good and you're faithful. You are holy. And above all, Lord, your ways are higher. Your thoughts are higher. And we pray, Lord, that we would just be on this trust journey with you, this love journey with you. And Lord, that you would grow us, deepen our roots, God, help us to have a firm foundation that is unshakable and immovable. And I just thank you, Lord, for the opportunity to speak your name over the airwaves today. May you strengthen the hearts and the minds of every listener. We love you and we praise you in Jesus' name. Amen.
2: Okay. I'm about to have-

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0: Patrick Mayberry on the way and thank the Lord. Kyle and Sarah on the morning show. I was thanking the Lord. We got one through college.
1: Yes, that's so exciting.
0: My son Jonas graduated Missouri State on Friday evening. It was so good.
1: Wait, is he your oldest boy?
0: Nope, middle child.
1: Middle, okay.
0: Middle yeah. child. So he's got a music education degree and looking forward to seeing the next step. But, you know, you're in the graduation as a parent, and you haven't experienced this yet, but you will
1: yeah.
0: when the high school graduations come. They're just, it's like a, you know, they feel a sense of accomplishment, but you feel a sense of accomplishment. You're like, yeah, I got yeah. them through. They got through. They're moving on, you know, next thing.
1: It's so
0: check that box.
1: Monumental, isn't it? High school or college, honestly, because it feels like, yes, as the parent, like, okay, that is a massive, like, bucket list item.
0: Yeah.
1: You want that for your kid.
0: Yeah.
1: You know?
0: Yeah. So it was great. I mean, it was so good.
1: That's cool.
0: Everything worked out great for it. So we're proud of him. And, but this is, you know, this week brings on more graduations. There's a few more college graduations and a lot of high schools, which will be handing out diplomas later in the week. So excited for all of the graduates. Congratulations. Now, if you need a job, you can go to our job board at the Wind.radio and find one.
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1: In the news, Missouri Governor Mike Kehoe asked FEMA to assess the damage reports in Greene County and 10 other Missouri counties following last month's severe storms. The request covers both individual assistance for homeowners and public assistance for local governments who are dealing with recovery costs. State officials say nearly 200 uninsured homes and businesses were damaged or destroyed during the April 23rd through 28th storms, including the historic hailstorm that hit Springfield. If FEMA approves the request, teams will begin documenting damage to determine whether federal dollars can be released. If you have storm damage, you're encouraged to report it. Report that loss to the local emergency management agency. Missouri State University has hired Olympic swimming legend Ryan Lochte as an assistant coach for the men's and women's swim programs. Lochte, a six-time Olympic gold medalist, will join the Bear staff this summer after a career that included 12 total Olympic medals over four games. Head coach Dave Collins says Lochte's experience at the highest level of the sport will have an immediate impact on student athletes. This comes 10 years after he got into some trouble during the 2016 Olympics in Rio. Officials say they're still waiting for potential fallout from a hack of the platform Canvas, which a lot of schools use and universities as well. The system used for student grades, assignments, and course materials was temporarily shut down Thursday after a hacking group claimed responsibility for a data breach. Drury University says its systems and student grades were not compromised, and final exams and commencement events continued without interruption. Springfield Public Schools says it still is waiting for more details from Canvas's parent company, the infrastructure there, about whether any local students' information was exposed. The hackers have threatened to release stolen data as early as tomorrow. There's a look at news. I'm Sarah Forhetz.
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5: Across the Ozarks and four states, 76 for the high in Joplin today, about 74 in Springfield, and lots of sunshine with high pressure overhead for a while. Overnight, we're in the low to mid-50s. Skies will be clear. It will get a little bit more windy on Tuesday, sunny and slightly warmer, going up to about 80 on the afternoon high. Clear for Tuesday night, and then Wednesday and Thursday will stay right around the 80-degree mark and sunny. I'm meteorologist Steve Hamilton.

0: Matthew West on the win with Kyle and Sarah. Let's talk sports for just a second. Okay. In a world that you're very familiar with, swimming. Did you see where Ryan Lochte is a new coach at Missouri State University?
1: Yes, I have heard. My girls are excited, even though they are on the club team. Obviously, they're not college age swimmers, but still.
0: It catches their attention.
1: For sure.
0: Six-time Olympic champion. Going to be.
1: I think six-time gold medalist, 12-time medalist.
0: Yep.
1: Right.
0: Yep.
1: Six golds.
0: Six gold.
1: That's a big deal. I mean, go Missouri State, go!
0: Yeah.
1: And I'm excited, and I'm glad. Also, Dave Collins is the head coach, and initially I was like, "Is Dave leaving? Because he's phenomenal too." And so he's not. Like now they're going to have two phenomenal coaches.

0: That's Megan Woods on the Wind. Today's hope and encouragement verse, 1 Peter 1:13, set your hope completely on the grace to be brought to you at the revelation of Jesus Christ.
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0: Are you familiar with EA Sports college football?
1: Yeah, I am.
0: Did you see that Missouri State just got a big payoff from that?
1: Oh, I saw this. Yes.
0: Yeah. So the Bears ranked 69th nationwide in how often gamers are choosing to play as Missouri State.
1: Because they're the new team, the new kids on the block. They surprised a lot of people by how well they did last season. They're first in the upper echelon of college football. And they have cool colors.
0: Yeah, and they have good colors. And I will say this. I did not know how EA Sports College Football worked exactly. But now I get it. Missouri State just got paid $100,000 in royalty payments just because of the revenue sharing program.
1: Nice.
0: You know?
1: Yeah.
0: So it helps. It pays. It actually pays to be popular.
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0: In the news, 10 rescued beagles from a Wisconsin research breeding facility have arrived in Springfield through a partnership with Rescue One. The dogs are part of a national effort to rehome about 1,500 beagles released from a facility that bred dogs for biomedical research. Local foster families welcome the dogs, many of which are described as friendly, but in need of patience and socialization. Rescue One received dozens of applications to adopt the beagles. The Highway Patrol is warning boat owners around Table Rock Lake to watch out for thieves this summer. There have already been thefts reported from boat docks. Troopers are urging people to lock their boats, their fuel tanks, and storage areas, and consider adding security cameras or motion lights around the dock. Missouri State University employees are not expected to receive across-the-board pay raises for the upcoming school year. University leaders say flat state funding, rising operating costs, and concerns about lower enrollment numbers are driving that decision. There's a look at news. I'm Sarah Forhetz.
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6: Across the Ozarks and four states, high pressure is overhead today. Sunshine, 74 for the high in Springfield, 76 in Joplin. Overnight will be clear, low to mid-50s, and then sunshine coming up on Tuesday, warming up a little bit too. We'll hit about 80, and it will be a little bit more windy. Upper 70s to about 80, and sunny again on Wednesday, nice on Thursday. I'm meteorologist Steve Hamilton.
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0: Peter Burton on the wind. Kyle and Sarah hanging out with you this morning. I don't know, in your neighborhood, does your neighborhood have a swimming pool?
1: It does, yep.
0: Our neighborhood pool opens up this weekend.
1: Ooh.
0: And there are a lot of people. I mean,
1: it's
0: perfect
1: time.
0: Perfect timing.
1: Is it time?
0: It is time. It is, we're getting into the pool season now. And this weekend's going to be perfect for it. Summer-like temperatures, upper 80s all weekend long.
1: Oh, that sounds glorious.
0: Perfect to go splash in the pool a little bit.
1: Yeah.
0: I was just doing a little research on this because a friend of ours in the studio next to us, he has a pool in his backyard.
1: Oh, nice.
0: But he can't get any work done on it. He's got some major work that needs to be done.
1: Oh, no.
0: But he can't get...
1: Is it because all of the people are busy opening the other pools?
0: Yeah. So there are around 60,000 pool installations in the U.S., both above and below ground. But it's hard for those in-ground pools. It's hard to find somebody who can just do a one-off installation.
1: Right.
0: You know, you kind of have to be part of the maintenance package. But in his case, he needs to put new pool liner. And he can't get anybody to do it.
1: Ugh.
0: Because they're all busy with the stuff they're contracted to work on or new installations. They're busy. And they just can't, they just don't have the time to take to go do the one-off pool liner.
1: Yeah.
0: So he's a bit bummed. I told him, I said, dude, you just need to go buy the equipment and do it yourself. You just YouTube it. There's plenty of videos out there. Probably will show you how to do it somewhat right.
1: Yeah.

0: Big Daddy Weave on the win. Kyle and Sarah on the morning show. May is Mental and Emotional Health Awareness Month. And we just, this week, we're just going to turn our spotlight on this because it's something that that many people deal with. Many people listening right now are struggling in some capacity. It's like if you imagine the human populace on a spectrum of emotional and mental health, we'll run the range of it.
1: Yeah.
0: You know, some in great
1: and some
0: mental
1: females,
0: health.
1: Kyle, just so you know, in one day they might run the range.
0: Bounce all over it.
1: Well, you know what I mean?
0: You know, you said it, I didn't have to. But the reality is that we're all over the map on this thing, and there are some people that are struggling right now, and some people that are doing great. And I can imagine. See, right now, I'm personally doing well, but I can only imagine that somebody who
1: had a kid graduate this weekend
0: that kind of helps. But somebody who might be struggling, see someone doing well, and you know they're struggling. They want to be there, but somebody who's doing well, they're not understanding what the person struggling is going through.
1: Yeah,
0: and so I think it's just a recognition that we and here's the deal. You could be on the mountaintop right now, but at some point you'll be back in the valley.
1: Right.
0: And you may be in the valley now. At some time you're going to be on a mountaintop.
1: Yeah.
0: It's an ebb and flow kind of a thing. But, you know, there are three components to our being. There is the physical, there is the emotional, and there is the spiritual, and they're all tied together. So if you're going to treat one, you have to treat the other two at the same time.
1: Yeah. I had to get a primary care doctor?
0: Yeah.
1: To get a mosquito prescription for Africa. And you know what made me like say, yes, this is the one? Because I haven't had a doctor since I've had children, which has been 13 years.
0: Yeah.
1: But he said exactly what you just said. Because like, I didn't know what to ask him. Like, I'm like, I don't know what questions to ask a new doctor. And so then I was like, what's your philosophy on medicine? Which sounds so like cerebral, and I am not, but he said exactly what you said. I recognize that there's three parts to the body, and I cannot help you physically if you're not whole spiritually and emotionally. Like, this is a, you know, I am a medical doctor, but this is a, and it reminded me of like Dr. Luke, the author of the book of Luke, you know, who also wrote the book of Acts. And it's like, yes, I see that there are three parts. So I don't know if you are feeling the blues today. I'll tell you one thing that is super helpful. Connect with God in nature. Get outside and either sit in the grass or go for a walk. Phone a friend. Basic. I'm not a counselor. Don't pretend to be one. I'm just telling you what I know has worked for me.
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0: Chariot on the Wind with Kyle and Sarah.
1: Did you celebrate your wife yesterday?
0: Yes. Mother's Day was fantastic.
1: Did you also celebrate your mom?
0: I called my mom.
1: Okay. Just making sure.
0: Called my mom.
1: Just making sure you did it.
0: She got a card in the mail. All is good. How about yourself? What'd you do?
1: I called my mom, actually. Well, I did call her yesterday because I call her every day. But on Saturday was the day where I was like, I love you. You're the greatest mom ever. Happy Mother's Day, because I was out of state yesterday on actual Mother's Day. So I knew it would be a busy day and that I would not get to. I was speaking out of town at a church. Normally I take my mom to church, so I knew she was not going to be able to get there live in person. And so I celebrated my mom. And then when I came home, my kids and my husband had flowers and a gift for me. And I laughed because I thought to myself, we don't normally buy flowers because they die fast. And Ethan's like, Sam's Club, got a deal.
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0: The request covers both individual assistance for homeowners and public assistance for local governments who are dealing with recovery costs. State officials say nearly 200 uninsured homes and businesses were damaged or destroyed during the April 23rd through 28th storms, including the historic hailstorm that hit Springfield. If FEMA approves the request, teams will begin documenting damage to determine whether federal dollars can be released. If you have storm damage, you're encouraged to report it. Report that loss to the local emergency management agency. Missouri State University has hired Olympic swimming legend Ryan Lochte as an assistant coach for the men's and women's swim programs. Lochte, a six-time Olympic gold medalist, will join the Bear staff this summer after a career that included 12 total Olympic medals over four games. Head coach Dave Collins says Lochte's experience at the highest level of the sport will have an immediate impact on student athletes. This comes 10 years after he got into some trouble during the 2016 Olympics in Rio. Officials say they're still waiting for potential fallout from a hack of the platform Canvas, which a lot of schools use and universities as well. The system used for student grades, assignments, and course materials was temporarily shut down Thursday after a hacking group claimed responsibility for a data breach. Drury University says its systems and student grades were not compromised, and final exams and commencement events continued without interruption. Springfield Public Schools says it still is waiting for more details from Canvas's parent company, the infrastructure there, about whether any local students' information was exposed. The hackers have threatened to release stolen data as early as tomorrow. There's a look at news. I'm Sarah Forhetz.
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2: Across the Ozarks and four states, 76 for the high in Joplin today, about 74 in Springfield, and lots of sunshine with high pressure overhead for a while. Overnight, we're in the low to mid-50s. Skies will be clear. It will get a little bit more windy on Tuesday, sunny and slightly warmer, going up to about 80 on the afternoon high. Clear for Tuesday night, and then Wednesday and Thursday will stay right around the 80-degree mark and sunny. I'm meteorologist Steve Hamilton.

0: Amen.
1: That's Andrew Rip on the win with Kyle and Sarah.
2: Kyle, I don't know, because your boys are all out of high school, but even colleges, a lot of them use Canvas. You know what I'm talking about?
1: I do know what you're talking about.
2: You know, it was hacked last week. Actually, you were off work. Oh, don't worry. I talked about it a couple times.
1: My sons were talking about it. Hey, we were in the car yesterday. Hey, did you hear Canvas got hacked? Yeah, I heard. Yeah.
2: I was sad because of the timing. You know, it could really mess up finals and grades and all the things. It's still not.
1: Who wanted to change their grade?
2: It's still not like, oh, that's funny. No.
1: Yeah, that's what, right? I'm sure that's what it was.
2: Some smart guy. Well, listen, if you're smart enough to hack, he needs an A. Do you know what I'm saying?
1: I do.
2: I mean, he's a criminal, but he needs an A because he's clearly smart. But here's my point. I don't know if you guys got this in Willard when your boys were in school, but like I get these Canvas notifications and it's like, your child has an F in class. And I'm like, ah! And then I like go talk to her about it. And she's like, oh no, that's just because they haven't entered the grade or the, it's crying wolf. And I'm sick of crying wolf because now we're like a week until school is out. And I don't really know her grades, to be honest with you.
1: I know.
2: Because she's telling me they're A's.
1: When you were in school, you got they graded them all in order.
2: The grade was what it was.
1: Right. And we encountered that all, even through college. You know, one of my boys going through college had some of those classes where the teacher just would not grade the papers or not turn in the results for weeks. And you're just like,
2: stressing me out.
1: Because the points, you know, the assignment is there on the record. But it shows no score, so it looks like they're getting an F.
2: A zero.
1: When they're not, and it's weird.
2: Can we, like, fix this? Can the hackers actually fix the system? Either, like, stop emailing the parents and freaking us out, or, like, make it to where if it just hasn't yet been graded, that there's not, like, it's not factored into the overall grade in the class.
1: I like the sound of that.
2: Right?
1: Good luck, though.

0: The days are getting longer.
1: And life seems to be going so much faster. Slow down and live in the right now.
0: God is here with a song to spark new life in you.
1: The Wind.

0: Rachel Lampa on the Wind. Wednesday is another winning Wednesday with the Wind. You download the Wind app to your smartphone, have the notifications turned on. This week, you could win a $50 gas card. Man, honestly, that would probably right now fill your tank.
1: Yes.
0: Three quarters of the way full.
1: Oh my gosh.
0: Last night, I took my van out to get some gas. My wife's going to need to go make a little bit of a trip, and so I wanted to fill it up. And I choked hard because gas prices are going to go up today. And I choked hard. And I'm like, oh, I'm just going to do it.
1: Yeah.
0: And I did it. And I got to around $50. I'm like, uncle. And I didn't fill it all the way.
1: Yeah.
0: I got it most of the way. But anyway, that $50 gas card, hey, at least it's a tank of gas.
1: It'll get you a half a tank.
0: That'll come up on Wednesday. You need the Wind app to win.
2: Good morning. This is Macy.
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1: American Idol tonight, we could have a local girl winning it all.
2: She's gonna. I mean, actually, I do believe that for real. Do you? Not because I'm excited for her to, although I am. I actually think she's gonna win it.
1: Yeah, she has the country vote. That's already in.
2: She's the fan favorite.
1: I think so because people can relate to her.
2: Yeah.
1: So well.
2: She's also the wind favorite, you know?
1: Well, she is a local girl, Willow Springs. We're talking about Hannah Harper, and we're gonna hear from her coming up just after 8 o'clock. Sarah got a chance to visit with her last week, so we'll share some portions of the conversation with you. And then tonight, American Idol on, a couple of hours for tonight. You get to vote on who you want to win. Honestly, all three are good.
2: Yeah.
1: Hannah, Keela, and Jordan, all really, really good. Jordan's a worship pastor, you know, and he can sing the lights out of anything. And Keela's got good stage presence, so it's worth checking out. But, you know, secretly, we're pulling for the local girl. We're pulling for Hannah.

0: Voices on the Wind is brought to you by Integrity Home Care and Hospice, making a difference in the lives of people all over Southwest Missouri.
1: In the news, Missouri Governor Mike Kehoe asked FEMA to assess the damage reports in Greene County and 10 other Missouri counties following last month's severe storms. The request covers both individual assistance for homeowners and public assistance for local governments who are dealing with recovery costs. State officials say nearly 200 uninsured homes and businesses were damaged or destroyed during the April 23rd through 28th storms, including the historic hailstorm that hit Springfield. If FEMA approves the request, teams will begin documenting damage to determine whether federal dollars can be released. If you have storm damage, you're encouraged to report it. Report that loss to the local emergency management agency. Missouri State University has hired Olympic swimming legend Ryan Lochte as an assistant coach for the men's and women's swim programs. Lochte, a six-time Olympic gold medalist, will join the Bear staff this summer after a career that included 12 total Olympic medals over four games. Head coach Dave Collins says Lochte's experience at the highest level of the sport will have an immediate impact on student athletes. This comes 10 years after he got into some trouble during the 2016 Olympics in Rio. Officials say they're still waiting for potential fallout from a hack of the platform Canvas, which a lot of schools use and universities as well. The system used for student grades, assignments and course materials was temporarily shut down Thursday after a hacking group claimed responsibility for a data breach. Drury University says its systems and student grades were not compromised, and final exams and commencement events continued without interruption. Springfield Public Schools says it still is waiting for more details from Canvas's parent company, the infrastructure there, about whether any local students' information was exposed. The hackers have threatened to release stolen data as early as tomorrow. There's a look at news. I'm Sarah Forhetz.
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4: Across the Ozarks and four states, high pressure is overhead. Today's sunshine, 74 for the high in Springfield, 76 in Joplin. Overnight will be clear, low to mid-50s, and then sunshine coming up on Tuesday, warming up a little bit too. We'll hit about 80, and it will be a little bit more windy. Upper 70s to about 80, and sunny again on Wednesday, nice on Thursday. I'm meteorologist Steve Hamilton.
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0: Elevation Rhythm on the Wind. Kyle and Sarah on the Morning Show tonight. In American Idol finale with Hannah Harper from Willow Springs. You got a chance to MC the
1: homecoming
0: on Wednesday.
1: Yeah.
0: For Hannah, and had a chance to catch up with her. She was asked about the homecoming and how much it meant to her to have the support of Willow Springs.
2: I think that seeing so many people show up and show out and love on me, it just overwhelms me completely. It reminds me why I'm here, why I'm doing this, and it gives me the push through to get through this next week that's going to be treacherous to the finale.
3: I am a person of faith, as are you, and I'm just wondering how the road has been keeping your faith strong in that environment.
2: The first week was amazing. It was faith night. It was awesome. We got to have church in there. And after we walked away, I felt like it was necessary to have that night of worship to go forward in the competition. The next week, I'd never had spiritual warfare like I did. That was 90s week. And I just felt a heaviness all week. So if you watch the episode, it'll give you an understanding of why I was dealing with some of the things. There was a lot of ick going on in the area. There's so many parts about LA that I just feel like are heavy all around. And when you're a believer and you're walking into that, you're walking in with a target on your back. And I think Satan knows that. And he wanted to dampen the spirit for sure. And it did for a minute. And it took me becoming aware of it to then say, we're not doing this. You know, like, this is the Lord's territory. And me and Kendall Inskeep stomped all around the studio and prayed over the entire studio. And then since that moment, stepping on stage has been totally different for me. And I felt a peace about it every single round.
1: Not today, Satan.
0: Very good.
1: That's what she said.
0: Smart young lady. You get to see her tonight perform on stage in American Idol in the finale and vote for...

0: Darnwell's on the wind with Kyle and Sarah. Hannah Harper was the focus Wednesday in Willow Springs. She'll be the focus tonight, along with Jordan and Keela for the American Idol finale. We're pulling for her because of the Willow Springs tie, and she's just a sweet young lady.
1: Christian woman.
0: Raising family and everything, and now wanting to make music. Well, I mean, she's been making music for her career since she was nine.
1: Right. It's crazy. You know? Yeah, she was on the road with her family band.
0: And they had their own little tour bus, just, you know, mostly bluegrass, folk, Christian folk. I mean, they were, they've been faith-based all her life. And so she has found herself entering into almost a new world, discovering new genres and meeting new people that she had never heard of before.
2: Sure, I think that I've realized how sheltered I was when it came to music until I came to the show and they were like throwing artists and songs at us and I was like, wow, I've never heard of them. So Pat Benatar, for example, she was my mentor for Rock and Roll Hall of Fame. I had never heard that name before. But it was almost like I had an advantage because I got to meet her in a simpler setting of getting to know who she was, not as who she was as an artist. So definitely the genre, and since I have educated myself on a lot of different genres because of the competition, and it's opened my mind up to different songwriting styles as well as instrumentally, different things I can incorporate for myself long term, but country will always, that's always where I'm going to lean towards.
0: And you'll get to see some of that tonight. We've already seen a few clips. Some people have shared a few clips from the concert she did at the football stadium.
1: Mm-hmm.
0: There was a surprise guest.
1: I don't
0: want to tell it to you because, I mean, you could find it.
1: Because if you weren't there live in person, then you'll get to see some of that tonight on the show.
0: And her reaction to the surprise guest was phenomenal.
1: Can I just tell you a random fun fact about Pat Benatar? Because, you know, she was saying she didn't know who that was.
0: Well, yeah. So I had to look it up. Hannah is 25. I'll give her that break right there.
1: Meanwhile, I didn't say this because it wasn't about me. It was about Hannah. But I wanted to be like, I was Pat Benatar for Halloween one year. And I ran around to my neighbors getting candy, singing Hit Me With Your Best Shot. And I was like, I wanted them to throw me the candy. Get it?
0: Yes, I got it.
1: Okay.
0: I got it.
1: Yeah.
0: Funny. anyway, we're pulling for Hannah tonight on American Idol.
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0: Hillsong Worship on the Wind. I was thinking about this. May, not only do those May flowers come out, but it's also a season of change,
1: yeah.
0: Big change. We transition from spring into the summer months, and we also, you know, because we've got Memorial Day coming up, you got the summer holiday there. I mean, it's just like things just change.
1: Yeah.
0: Graduations, life changes.
1: Right.
0: I mean, your whole family, you're getting done with school, time to change and to shift into summer gear and go on vacation.
1: To that I say yes and amen.
0: Ready for it? Yeah. Yeah.
1: I mean, we homeschool 3 days a week, and so it feels as much of a summer break for me as it does for them.
0: Well, when you go on that summer break,
1: uh-huh.
0: Take the wind with you.
1: I will.
0: Wherever you go, you can have it in your car. If you have a
1: Put
0: connected
1: it in your
0: car,
1: pocket.
0: You have it also in your pocket, like you said, on our mobile app.
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1: In the news, 10 rescued beagles from a Wisconsin research breeding facility have arrived in Springfield through a partnership with Rescue One. The dogs are part of a national effort to rehome about 1,500 beagles released from a facility that bred dogs for

0: boat owners around Table Rock Lake to watch out for thieves this summer. There have already been thefts reported from boat docks. Troopers are urging people to lock their boats, their fuel tanks, and storage areas, and consider adding security cameras or motion lights around the dock. Missouri State University employees are not expected to receive across-the-board pay raises for the upcoming school year. University leaders say flat state funding, rising operating costs, and concerns about lower enrollment numbers are driving that decision. There's a look at news. I'm Sarah Forhetz.
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4: Across the Ozarks and four states, 76 for the high in Joplin today, about 74 in Springfield, and lots of sunshine with high pressure overhead for a while. Overnight, we're in the low to mid-50s. Skies will be clear. It will get a little bit more windy on Tuesday, sunny and slightly warmer, going up to about 80 on the afternoon high. Clear for Tuesday night, and then Wednesday and Thursday will stay right around the 80-degree mark and sunny. I'm meteorologist Steve Hamilton.

I love this thought from 2 Kings 13. There's only two verses, so it's like really like a tiny little mention. But when Elisha, the prophet, died and they buried him, it says that the raiding bands from Moab invaded the land in the spring of that year. And as they were burying a man, that suddenly they spied the band of raiders coming after them. They put the man in the tomb of Elisha. And when the man, the dead man, touched the tomb of Elisha, he came back to life. He revived and stood to his feet. And I was like, what? What? And it just was like, I felt like the Lord was like, live your life in such a way that even after you are dead, the Spirit of God in and on your life while you were living will continue on. Like the spirit of Elisha was enough to raise someone from the dead. That's crazy, isn't it? That's wild. But we can actually live our lives in such a way that even in our death, other people will recognize and remember the life of Jesus that we exhibited in such a way that it will want to change their behavior. They're going to be like, man, I want to do that. It reminds me a little bit of like when Charlie Kirk died. Like a lot of people were like, man, I want to be bolder. I want to be a witness. I want to be, you know, like there's something about that passage, 2 Kings 13, 20 and 21, that was so motivational for me to make sure that I'm living my life as a person of faith in such a way that even in my death, other people will want to become spiritually alive again.

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1: Every story helps it grow. And before you know it,
0: God can use the wind to bring new life to you. 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

0: Colton Dixon on the Wind with Kyle and Sarah. Moms in the northernmost town in the United States. Used to be Barrow, Alaska. Now it's a name I can't pronounce. They changed it. They received a great Mother's Day gift.
1: Wait, I'm confused. So the name of the town that was the northernmost changed?
0: Yeah.
1: The map changed?
0: No. So a few years ago, it was Barrow, Alaska.
1: Uh-huh.
0: But the residents wanted to go back to the original native name. The original Eskimo name. And
1: okay.
0: I can't pronounce it.
1: I understand.
0: And I'm not even going to try.
1: Okay.
0: But the moms in that town got a great Mother's Day gift yesterday. It happens every year about this time. Perpetual sunshine. The sun will not set there for a total of 84 days.
1: Which sounds really great until you get to the other half of the year when it's dark all the time.
0: Well, yeah, okay, there you go. That is the trade-off, 84 days of darkness in the wintertime.
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0: Shaken espresso?
1: That's a win. Shaken faith? That's more common than you might think.
0: Connect here for strength, truth, and comfort. The Wind.

0: Ryan Stevenson on the win. Kyle and Sarah on the morning show. May is Mental and Emotional Health Awareness Month. And I think, Sarah, sometimes I think that we start to carry on more burden than what we realize.
1: Yeah.
0: And then before long, I mean, and one of the things that happens is things start to compound. They build upon another, one upon another. And unless we have some sort of a release, that compounding effect has a major negative effect on our emotional and health, mental
1: yeah,
0: well-being.
1: And physical. There's a lot of diseases brought on by prolonged stress. But the Lord says, don't be anxious. Like, come sit at my feet.
0: One of the things that has amazed me over time, just learning and observing, is how our physical body is tied. I mean, there's part of it that's not, well, yeah, it's because your body is tied into your emotional, your mental well-being. But no, things like your gut, the actual physical gut health,
1: right,
0: ties directly into your mental health.
1: Yeah.
0: And vice versa, honestly. And then you have to factor in your spiritual health as well. So that's why we try to remind people that if you're not in a Bible-believing church, you need to be in one. You need to have that spiritual component in addition to working on your mental health and your physical health. They're all tied together, all three in one.
1: Yep.
0: Three in one. Just almost like God made us to mirror himself.
1: Hmm.

0: person at the stoplight might be singing along with you to the next song on the wind.
1: And also, maybe they're not. Just don't stare too closely.

0: Eyes on the Wind is brought to you by Integrity Home Care and Hospice, making a difference in the lives of people all over Southwest Missouri.
1: In the news, Missouri Governor Mike Kehoe asked FEMA to assess the damage reports in Greene County and 10 other Missouri counties following last month's severe storms. The request covers both individual assistance for homeowners and public assistance for local governments who are dealing with recovery costs. State officials say nearly 200 uninsured homes and businesses were damaged or destroyed during the April 23rd through 28th storms, including the historic hailstorm that hit Springfield. If FEMA approves the request, teams will begin documenting damage to determine whether federal dollars can be released. If you have storm damage, you're encouraged to report it. Report that loss to the local emergency management agency. Missouri State University has hired Olympic swimming legend Ryan Lochte as an assistant coach for the men's and women's swim programs. Lochte, a six-time Olympic gold medalist, will join the Bears staff this summer after a career that included 12 total Olympic medals over four games. Head coach Dave Collins says Lochte's experience at the highest level of the sport will have an immediate impact on student athletes. This comes 10 years after he got into some trouble during the 2016 Olympics in Rio. Officials say they're still waiting for potential fallout from a hack of the platform Canvas, which a lot of schools use and universities as well. The system used for student grades, assignments, and course materials was temporarily shut down Thursday after a hacking group claimed responsibility for a data breach. Drury University says its systems and student grades were not compromised, and final exams and commencement events continued without interruption. Springfield Public Schools says it still is waiting for more details from Canvas's parent company, the infrastructure there, about whether any local students' information was exposed. The hackers have threatened to release stolen data as early as tomorrow. There's a look at news. I'm Sarah Forhetz.
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3: Across the Ozarks and four states, high pressure is overhead today. Sunshine, 74 for the high in Springfield, 76 in Joplin. Overnight will be clear, low to mid-50s, and then sunshine coming up on Tuesday. Warming up a little bit, too. We'll hit about 80, and it will be a little bit more windy. Upper 70s to about 80, and sunny again on Wednesday. Nice on Thursday. I'm meteorologist Steve Hamilton.
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I need a peace that only heaven knows.

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2: In?
1: Best Aquarium, USA Today, Reader's Choice Awards. You know what? They've won a bunch of times, and Silver Dollar City, right?
0: Yes, with the USA vote.
1: I feel like there's something about the Ozarks. It's like this little hidden gem that's not quite so hidden anymore, and I kind of love it because it helps the local economy, which helps every business, every sector. And to be honest with you, I've been to some aquariums, and I would say that WOW is the best. Wouldn't you? I mean, it's like, it's not only cool looking, but it's also so interactive.
0: It's very phenomenal.
1: Yeah, it's just great, so well done.
0: Great thing.
1: It's as if there's a man behind that who knows a thing or two about entertaining and
0: conservation.
1: Customer service and conservation.

0: Don't know why this is, but scientists regard Mondays as the best weather days that you can find, which I think is great because it's Monday. But scientists have found it's less likely to rain on Mondays than any other day of the week.
1: You know what? I think God did that.
0: I would hope so.
1: Because I think he knew that sometimes Mondays could be rough. And so this is your invitation to go for a walk on your lunch break.
0: Because today it's not going to rain. It's going to be sunny.
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0: Cause you're good.
1: This weekend, Branson's Spring Fling flies into full swing. It's a patriotic event, May 15th and 16th. Historic downtown Branson. They'll have a lot of patriotic things happening this weekend. It's kind of the big kickoff event for the summer patriotic celebration of America.
2: I'm in.
1: Are you?
2: Yeah.
1: Well, later this week, we're going to talk with Heather Herman from the Branson Convention and Visitors Bureau to discuss more about the Spring Fling and what else we can expect for the upcoming patriotic summer.

0: For King and Country, On the Wind with Kyle and Sarah.
1: You know, the Bible says over and over again to fear not, fear not. Are you wondering why I'm...
0: Not. Yeah. Well, there's a reason, because you're onto something.
1: So have you been watching the news with the hantavirus?
0: It's the latest scare out there.
1: Well, we've lived through COVID, Kyle, so can you blame people for being a little bit like antsy about it? Here is what I know. There was an infectious disease doctor that I was watching last night on television, and he said that it does not spread easily. So for all of those people, I mean, myself included, who kind of got nervous, like, oh man, is this the next coronavirus? No, like coronavirus spread super easily. And that doctor, I mean, I'm taking him at his word. I don't know. He said it does not spread easily. That's a massive difference.
0: I think things get hyped up a lot in the media, you know, in certain circles, you know, you need to be scared about this thing. So do you need to be scared about this thing? Here's the solution. Talk to your physician. Talk to your primary care doctor.
1: Or the great physician and fear not.
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0: That is Riley Clemens. She's going to be a part of the Springfield Cardinals Faith and Family Night coming up in August.
1: Cool. Yeah. She's cute as a button, isn't she?
0: She is.
1: All right. Well, before we go, we were talking about not being afraid earlier. Fear not, for I am with you. God said that.
0: And God delights in the details of your life. Have a beautiful Monday.

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0: was Worthy of It All by CC1 and On the Wind. Hey friend, happy Monday.
1: Monday, monster truck rally.
0: I'm Bethany. Sorry, I've had two cups of coffee already. It's just now 10 o'clock. Woohoo. Friend, to kick off our morning together, I thought we should turn to the Word for a little bit of instruction. I love when God's Word tells us what to do, and we all know that it is just good for our own sake to follow the Word's advice, right? Luke chapter 10, verse 27 is a perfect example of that. It says, "You shall love the Lord your God with all your heart, soul, strength, and mind, and your neighbor as yourself." Great reminder, friend, to love God above anything else in this world, but then to turn around and love your neighbor, your brothers and sisters, that random stranger that you meet at Walmart, as you would love yourself. I know it's easier said than done, friend, but may verses like this encourage you to spread God's love to whoever you come in contact with today. And I hope you keep it locked into the Wind for a little bit of extra hope and encouragement. Right now, Seth Schleter singing Counting My Blessings. It's like

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1: But here, the focus is always on the great I am.
0: The Wind's goal is to share Jesus. Nothing artificial about that.
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0: Big news, the World Video Game Hall of Fame just announced its 2026 inductees, joining games like Frogger and Proppa the Rapper and Skyrim is Angry Birds, Dragon Quest, FIFA International Soccer, and a scary video game called Silent Hill. Man, is it bad that out of all of those, I guess, iconic new video games, I only know about Angry Birds? Oof. But yeah, those are the games getting honored this year. Maybe I need to try a little bit of FIFA International Soccer. I don't know if I can handle the scary one. What even is Dragon Quest? I've got some questions, friends. But my real question is, why would you stay inside playing video games when today is such a beautiful day outside?
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Well, one dependable thing about seasons is that we know they're going to change, huh, friend? Is Bethany on the wind? I know a lot of us are in seasons of change right now. Kiddos graduating, people moving out, starting a new life. Maybe, friend, you've got some changes in your career, or maybe you're getting married or just making big decisions. If you're in a season of change, my friend, just know that your wind team is rooting you on. You've got a friend here at the wind believing that God has got good things in store for you as he is writing your story, writing the next chapter in it, the next season. So I just want to encourage you, friend, to keep trusting in him. And hey, if a career change is one of the new things happening in your life, just remember we've got a great jobs board on our website, online at thewind.radio. 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And it's a great place for business owners to post whenever they are hiring. But friend, if you're looking for a new job, maybe you can start your search online at thewind.radio. 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

0: Toby Max on the win. That was Edge of My Seat. I'm Bethany, and I'm extra grateful for verses that just provide a little bit of perspective. Sometimes we just need to be reminded of the ultimate hope that we have in Christ. Friend, today's hope and encouragement verse of the day is one of those great verses. It's 1 Peter chapter 1, verse 13. It says, "Set your hope completely on the grace to be brought to you at the revelation of Jesus Christ." I love how this verse is basically saying, if literally nothing else is going on good in your life, or at least that's how it feels, hey, you can still have hope. Knowing that whenever Jesus comes back, if you have accepted his free gift of salvation, hey, you're going home, friend. 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

Blanca's on the win, though, is even at my worst. Hey, friend, it's Bethany. And man, isn't it good to be loved by an awesome God that loves us even at our worst, and he can work through us in even some of our darkest seasons. That's just how he works. But friend, I think we have to be so careful that when we are at our worst, not to bring our loved ones down with us. Yeah, I actually read a little research study that found that negativity can actually spread through interactions. So conversations that you're having with people, that could be text messages, emails, or in person. Yeah, literally like a virus. That's how negativity spreads. So, hey, here's your little friendly reminder to not stay around people who are just constantly negative. It can literally infect you. And hey, try to catch the moments that maybe you're the one spreading negativity. I have to catch myself all the time. I think I'm being a little critical right now. I'm talking about a situation that happened to me and I just got to get it off my chest. But hey, I got to be careful not to bring these other people that I love in my life into my negative situation. It's good to ask for support and love, friend, but be careful not to spread that negativity like a virus.

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Rescue me. Hey, it's We the Kingdom on the Wind. I'm Bethany. And hey, over the weekend, my apartment complex sent out a pretty exciting email. They said, heads up, we're going to be drilling into the concrete around the pool to get it ready for the summer. I was kind of like, wow, they're already working on the pool. But man, then again, it has been pretty nice outside. I guess pool season is right around the corner. Hey, friend, if you are considering putting in a pool, maybe at your house this year, know that you are not alone. Over 60,000 pools are expected to be installed this summer, and that is above ground pools and in ground pools. Pool season. It was also determined that in the U.S. alone, there are approximately 10.4 million residential backyard pools. Wow, really? This many people have a pool? If so, you want to host a pool party and invite your friends at the Wind?

0: Everything is better. Hopeful is on the wind. Man, if it doesn't feel like everything is better today, maybe everything feels like a mess. Friend, I just want to reach through the mic right now and give you a big hug if you are a touchy-feely person. If not, I will respect your boundaries, definitely. But friend, May is actually Mental and Emotional Health Awareness Month, and we just want you to know here at The Wind, you've always got a friend. You've always got someone to talk to through our prayer line number, 877-800-7729. But friend, I wanted to share with you a little tip. This is coming from Nancy, our promotions director. She's got some great tips for us this week for Mental and Emotional Health Awareness Month. Friend, if it feels like a lot of things are piling up, like you've just got too much on your plate on this Monday morning, she says, pause, breathe, and name what you are carrying. So say it out loud. Say, okay, I've got to do this. I've got to do that. I've got to do this and this and that. And you might think naming off everything that you've got to get done would stress you out more. But according to mental and emotional health awareness professionals, sometimes just admitting you're tired, saying what it is that is piling up, can help you feel a lot better. And friend, I'll do you one better. How about instead of just naming what you are carrying, talk to God about it. Give him that full list of everything that you've got going on today. 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

love that new one from Josiah Queen. It's called Make Heaven Crowded. And talk about a song that can fill you up with so much joy because it's so fun, but it's also very convicting. Friend, I love the lyrics in that last one. Hey, I also love this fun new workout trend. Not as much as I love that last song, but this is getting pretty popular online. It's called the 12-3-30 rule. 12-3-30. If you're trying to maybe give your physical body a little boost on this mental and emotional awareness month, hey, try this. You set your treadmill at 12% incline. You walk 3 miles per hour, and you do it for 30 minutes. Hey, that actually does seem pretty doable. It was first started by an influencer, and she says that it helped her lose a lot of weight and stay consistent in her exercise. So hey, yeah, if you want to maybe consider this little trend, again, 12% incline, walking 3 miles per hour for 30 minutes. It's the 12-3-30 rule.

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0: 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It's Bethany. Hey, this is fun. If you love your country and the beautiful city of Branson, Missouri, hey, Branson is hosting what they're calling Branson Spring Fling, Blooming with Heritage. Is this weekend, May 15th through the 16th from 8 a.m. to 8 p.m. 12 straight hours of patriotic decorations, interactive selfie stations, and reenactors? I don't even know what that could mean, but it's all happening in historic downtown Branson. That's North Commercial Street. Again, it's happening this weekend, May 15th and 16th from 8 a.m. to 8 p.m. It's called Branson Spring Fling, Blooming with Heritage.
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0: And God saw everything that he had made, and behold, it was very good.
1: Ooh, friend, what do you know about the snowshoe hare? The snowshoe hare, this is a rabbit that God designed to be able to withstand really cold temperatures. They are also known for their giant feet and their seasonal, color-changing fur. These rabbits are so cool. Yeah, they've got very large hind feet that pack a powerful kick, and they're usually covered in a thick fur. It's like they've got built-in snowshoes. These rabbits also have really long hair, yes, covered with fur. And in the summer seasons, they turn brown, but in the winter seasons, they turn bright white to camouflage better. They are found in some parts of North America, but really up north, and definitely in parts of Canada. They eat a lot of grass and leaves and buds and bark, but they are kind of the primary food source for a lot of different predators, like Canadian lynx and owls. Foxes and coyotes. Friend, get this, their population rises and crashes roughly in 10-year cycles. That's just like a normal thing for these hares, but God has designed his ecosystem to work so perfectly, so it's okay. I love that they've got color-changing fur, too. Wasn't God creative whenever he designed the snowshoe hares?

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you. I'm Bethany. I'm so glad you're listening to The Wind. That was Phil Wickham. Hey, do you remember around this time last Thursday, I shared that I was dealing with a potential spider bite? Yeah, friend, I'm still not sure if it was a legit spider. I never went to the doctor. Shame on me. But thank you to those of you who prayed for me if you did, because I'm happy to report that it is healing up great. You can almost not even tell that it was ever there, so yay. And hey, I just thought with all of the warm weather, here's a friendly reminder that the bugs come with it. And so I thought I would share some creepy, crawly bug facts. Yeah, like for example, did you know that a cockroach can live for up to a week without its head? That is terrifying, almost as terrifying as the fact that ants live in these giant colonies that sometimes have as many as 500,000 individuals in them. Ooh, that would be a bad thing to run over with your lawnmower. Well, 500,000 ants pouring out of an anthill. Crazy. Okay, this was interesting. The average worker bee only produces 1/12 a teaspoon of honey in its entire lifespan. Wow, that's not a lot. So it must take a lot of bees working together to create that jar of honey that's sitting in your cabinet right now. Crazy. Hey, did you know that only female mosquitoes bite? Yeah, those are the ones that you are smacking on your arm, and it's because females need protein from blood to produce their eggs. Okay, last creepy crawly bug fact. Only full-grown male crickets chirp. Interesting. Okay, only the males and only when they're full-grown. Man, okay, this has been creepy crawly bug facts on The Wind.

0: Cochran and Company's On the Win. That was What Grace Can Do. 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
1: Hope in the midst of life's challenges.

CC1 and Zazon the win. That was worthy of it all. Well, hey, it's Bethany, and I've got some encouragement for parents. It's from this devotional I've been reading called Worry Less, Pray More. It's written by Donna K. Maltese. Proverbs chapter 6, verse 22 says, "When you go, they shall lead you. When you sleep, they shall keep you. And when you waken, they shall talk with you." Some people's parents make it a point to make sure that their children are versed in God's power-filled words. Other parents don't. But hopefully a child

lead you down the right path. While you sleep, allow it to comfort and protect you. And when you wake, seek God's word through reading and His voice through prayer, allowing both to talk to you, giving you all the wisdom you need to keep from stumbling, to make the choices God would have you make throughout your day.

0: here at The Wind, we hope to make the middle part of your work week just a little bit better. It's Bethany, and friend, we have kicked off Winning Wednesdays. This is through The Wind's mobile app, and last week I was saying that we would have another opportunity for you to enter to win a family four-pack of tickets to the Springfield Cardinals home games, but friend, I was incorrect. So I'm sorry about that if you were looking forward to that. Hey, I hope that we will be giving out more family four-packs throughout the summer. But friend, this week's prize is, drumroll please, sorry, I should have played a sound effect there, a $50 gas card. Hey, that's pretty sweet. I mean, in this economy, that's like filling up your tank at least once, hopefully, depending on what car you have. I love it. So again, a $50 gas card will be given out through The Wind's mobile app this coming Wednesday. All you got to do to enter to win is make sure you've got The Wind's mobile app downloaded on your smartphone. And hey, turn on the notifications. Wednesday morning, we'll send out a notification through the app that says Winning Wednesday. And you can click on that and fill out the information to enter to win.
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7: This is Max Lucado. People longed for the compassionate touch of Jesus, and each one who came was touched, and each one touched was changed. But none was touched or changed more than the unnamed leper described in the first four verses of Matthew chapter 8. He bowed before Jesus and said, "Lord, you can heal me if you will." And Jesus reached out his hand and touched the man and said, "I will. Be healed." And immediately, the man was healed from his disease. In New Testament times, leprosy was the most dreaded disease. In Scripture, the leper is symbolic of the ultimate outcast. A person doesn't have to have leprosy to feel quarantined, the divorced, handicapped, unemployed, depressed, and terminally ill know this feeling. Jesus touched the untouchables of the world. Will you do the same? This is Max Lucado.

Andrew Rip singing Jericho actually continues my day with you here on The Wind. Hey, friend, it's Bethany, and I'll be filling in for Stephanie today, and then Stephanie is going to be filling in for Atlee. So, hey, bonus Bethany time and bonus Stephanie time. A sad day. No Atlee time on The Wind, but he should be back tomorrow. Friend, I hope you keep it locked in. We've got so much more to chat about. Right now is Crowder. It's I Am. This is The Wind.

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Peter Burton's on the win. That was Where Would I Be? Hey, friend, it's Bethany. Man, if you're just now getting back from your lunch break, I hope lunch was good. And I hope you're ready to keep it locked into the win because we've got so much to chat about today. Hey, I thought I would kick off my continued time with you with a great quote from a guy who just celebrated his 100th birthday, Sir David Attenborough. Yeah, he celebrated his 100th birthday. When was this? Friday. Yeah, big day. That is awesome. 100 years. If you're not familiar with him, he's a host and a broadcaster and a big fan of God's green earth. He's a very nature-minded guy. I came across a fun quote from him. He once said, "I just love a good leaf." I just love a good leaf. Oh, friend, I hope you can appreciate the leaves you come in contact with today with maybe the eyes of Sir David Attenborough. Happy birthday, big guy. Friend, keep it locked in. Right now is Jeremy Rosato. It's Come and See.

0: I love incredible people with some wacky talents. Is Bethany on the wind? The Guinness World Record holders have sure collected a lot of wacky talents in their years. Friend, this is exciting. A Mexican circus performer has just set a new Guinness World Record for lifting 166 pounds using only her hair. Friend, that is crazy. 166 pounds. I cannot lift that with my own arms. I cannot imagine that weight being held up by my hair. My brittle hair would just break right off. I feel like, wow. Now, her name is Diana Elizabeth Hermosillo, and she braided her hair. I think braiding is key. That would give it some strength. And she was able to lift a 166-pound weight for 14 seconds. I mean, that's so impressive. She literally had to train for 6 months just to be able to, well, prepare her scalp and her neck and her back for this kind of pressure. That's crazy. The previous record for this very same feat was set in 2014. Somebody was able to hold 122 pounds with just their hair. But congratulations, Diana Elizabeth Hermosillo, for breaking that record. That's awesome.
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Hillsong United is on the win. That was another in the fire. Well, hey, friend, it's Bethany. I'm just filling in for Stephanie today, but Stephanie is filling in for Allie, so we'll get to hear from her in a bit. But friend, I just want to encourage you, if you are new to reading the Bible, hey, it can be pretty overwhelming. That's a big book that covers a lot of history. And so maybe you're like, okay, where should I get started? Friend, I would encourage you to start with one of the four Gospels. This shares the story. All of these books of the Bible, Matthew, Mark, Luke, and John, share about Jesus's life here on earth, our sweet Savior. As a great place to start, I would recommend John. That's my favorite gospel, but if you want a lot of detail,

read, it's also very encouraging. And it's just verse after verse after verse of God's love for us. So those would be my recommendations. But friend, honestly, if you just want to get some answers to your many questions, maybe ask yourself, hey, what do I need help with most? What problems am I having in life? And friend, you can literally like go online and look up verses that help with and then fill in the blank. That's a great place to start too. But friend, I hope however you choose to dig into the word, I hope you are choosing to study the Bible. I read John chapter 8, verse 31. It says, so Jesus was talking to the Jews that believed in him and said, if you abide in my word, you are truly my disciples. So friend, if you want to truly be one of Jesus's disciples, read his good book.

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0: Well, I'm feeling pretty prepared in the Wynn studio today. Is Bethany filling in for Stephanie? I'm already wearing my tennis shoes. I just wore them to work today because my plan is as soon as I get off of work, I'm going to go to a park and I'm going to go for a walk. Yeah, friend, I had tried to get into the habit of going for a walk just after work most days, but I realized last week I didn't go once. I don't know if I just got too busy or I made too many plans, but friend, I am back at it, back to prioritizing my nature walks. Because I have found that not only is it good for my health to get up and stretch and move my legs after sitting in a chair all day. Hey, office workers, where are you at? Shout out to you guys. Yeah, I'm right there with you. But friend, it is also so good for my nervous system. I just noticed that the stresses of the day, the anxiety of the day just kind of starts to wear off as I'm walking. And friend, there's a lady named Dr. Carly Butler that's actually been studying the health effects of nature on people. And she said this great quote. She said, "I think one of the brilliant things about nature is that you can find it anywhere. And if we can think about ways to get people to connect with nature just in their daily lives, then yes, that is absolutely something we should be doing." See, that quote reminds me that it doesn't take maybe going on some giant nature trail to get you just back in nature. Hey, you could just go for a refreshing walk, maybe around your office building today or in your local park. But oh, it's so good for you.
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1: 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The light is coming.
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0: Welcome to the wind.

Jeremy Camp is on the win. That was Let It Fade. Hey, Jeremy Camp is in the lineup for Christian Music's largest outdoor music festival in the state of Missouri. It's coming up this summer. I'm talking about the Light the Way Christian Music Festival. This year, it's happening July 17th through the 18th. It's out at Faith Family Farms in Ozarks this year. And joining Jeremy Camp as a headliner is Skillet. Oh, we love Jeremy Camp and Skillet here at The Wind. But hey, they are also going to be featuring some artists that we don't play on The Wind yet. But they are great men and women of faith. You're going to love them. It's Claire Leslie, KB, Allison Idy, and that's who they've released so far. But friend, we are going to keep you updated on the complete lineup. 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

Well, hey, friend. We are friends, right, friend? No, it's Bethany, on the wind. I call you my friend just about each and every day, whether I've met you or not. I just feel like we're friends. I don't know, we're brothers and sisters in Christ. We both love songs full of hope and encouragement. We're both saved by God's good grace. Can I get an amen? Also, I would love to consider you my friend, whether you consider me your friend or not. But friend, this is so interesting. Or acquaintance, this is so interesting. A recent study found that about half of your friends probably don't even think of you as a friend. What? This is so sad. Yeah, these researchers at the Journal of PLOS-1, never heard of it. Well, they did a little study, and now they're encouraging people to just take a minute and count up all of the people that they consider their friend. Now, not just your close friends or the ones that you've seen recently, but literally every single person that you consider your pal, your buddy, your friend. Now, they say once you get that number in your mind, cut it in half, and that is probably a more accurate depiction of how many friends actually consider you as their friend. And they found that 53% of friendships are actually reciprocal. 53%. It's kind of a bummer, but friend, studies like this, oh, that's just a crock of poo if you ask me. If you are being a good friend to others, then I am so certain that those individuals are considering you their friend too, so rest easy, you've got friends. You definitely have a friend here at the wind. Buddy, pal,

0: place.
1: Hey, here's my vote for getting more J. King songs on the wind. I love that one. That was Hard Place. I'm Bethany, just filling in for Stephanie today. She'll be spending some time with us later. Friend, I want to encourage you to maybe dig through your attic when you get the chance. Maybe this can be part of your spring cleaning. I say this because I came across this great article from mentalfloss.com talking about all of these recent items that people just found in either their basement or, I don't know, some old chest somewhere that they sold for a fortune. Stuff like old stamps or silver dollar coins or old baseball cards. Yeah, there's been a couple great stories lately about people making bank, just selling their old stuff, their vintage finds. It kind of reminds me of my mom. Oh, friend, this was so cool. So my mom has been digging in our yard. My parents own this really cute farmhouse that was built back in the 1800s. And just every once in a while, we'll find like weird old items that just become unburied from the ground as it rains. And so my mom has made it kind of her mission to just find the cool treasures that are buried in our yard. I tell her we need to get her a metal detector or something, but she's just been spending a lot of time digging. And she's finding a lot of cool stuff, broken bottles, clay pieces, old tools, a lot of screws and nails and stuff. So, hey, if she strikes gold, I will let you know.
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good. Matthew West is on the wind, reminding us of the goodness of our God. Hey, I'm Bethany, just filling in for Stephanie today. A little bit ago, I shared about this fun event happening in Branson this weekend. It's called Branson Spring Fling, Blooming with Heritage. And it's happening from 8 a.m. to 8 p.m. again this weekend, May 15th through the 16th, on historic downtown Branson, or in historic downtown Branson. It's on North Commercial Street. You can expect a lot of patriotic decorations. There will also be some fun interactive selfie stations just around town. So definitely check that out, especially if you are in the Branson community. But friend, if you are looking for a family event near you, check out our family calendar. This is a great resource that is always being updated by different people in our community that are hosting events for the public. So hey, yeah, if you know of a fun event that the community is invited to, maybe it's an event that your church is putting on or your business, and hey, if it's, you know, open to anyone, share that information with us. Yeah, you can post for free all about your event online at thewind.radio. Just click on events and then click on family calendar. And yeah, check out our family calendar every once in a while if you are looking for something fun to do with your family and friends in the Ozarks.

0: Ah, to view the world through the eyes of a child again. That is one of my dreams. But hey, I have to recognize that I am growing. I am learning. That's a good thing. Wisdom comes with age. So maybe instead I can just remind myself of what it was like to look at the world through a child's eyes. Friend, I have some encouragement for you. If you are a parent or a proud aunt or uncle or a grandparent that gets to love on and invest in little kiddos, and this is a great reminder from an account called The Everyday Mama. She says, it's not just a dandelion. It's not just a rock. To them, it was beautiful enough to stop and pick up. Something tiny they saw in the middle of their little world and decided that you deserved to have it too. That's the kind of love children give. Pure, simple, and wholehearted.
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Well, don't lose heart, friend. Especially if you are dealing with somebody in your life who is driving you nuts. Hey, before I go, as Bethany just filling in for Stephanie, I want to leave you with a great quote that one of my friends shared. My friend Kelly posted this. She said, "He brings people we neither like nor respect into our lives and then asks us that we love them as much as he loved us." Friend, powerful reminder on how we are still called to love even the difficult people that cross our path. But hey, you know what? Our good God can give us the strength and encouragement to do that. And I know listening to songs full of hope and encouragement can keep you uplifted, help you love like Jesus. So keep it locked in. Stephanie is going to be spending the afternoon with us. Right now is Casting Crowns. It's One Step Away. And don't forget today that you are so loved.

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1: Across the Ozarks and four states. Clear through the overnight, we will drop down in the low to mid 50s in Springfield, closer to 55 in Joplin. Cruising through our Tuesday with lots of sunshine, a high warming up nicely into the lower 80s. Tuesday night, partly to mostly cloudy skies, an overnight low upper 50s. Wednesday, we're right back to sunshine, a high into the upper 70s. And then lots of sunshine for Thursday with a high into the low 80s. I'm meteorologist Sally Russell.
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I could pretty much listen to that song all day, every day, at least, you know, until my family gets tired of me singing along with it. And then, you guys, I know I've told you this before, but I am tone deaf. So if you're hanging out with me for the first time, because I am filling in for Atlee today, just know there will be no singing from me. 100% tone deaf. The only time I sound decent, and sometimes I even scare myself, is when I'm in the vehicle all alone.

0: Have you ever had that, I've got to clean the house up before the house cleaners come? I don't know if you've ever been blessed enough to have someone come in and clean your house, but there's a mindset that if you did have someone clean your house, that you would need to straighten some things up first. Sometimes I think we're like that with the Lord. Maybe we've watched this whole Jesus thing from a distance and we're like, well, I could never do that. Like, I would have to take care of this first. Well, I want to remind you that the thief on the cross never went to church. He was never baptized. He never had years to study the scriptures or prove himself worthy. He simply turned to Jesus in faith with the little time he had left. 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
1: 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And before you know it,
0: 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So keep listening.

0: We've been having a lot of conversations around the office about different stages of parenting. And there's a stage of parenting where the parent knows absolutely nothing. I mean, we are just not intelligent people. How dare we suggest that? What do we know about the world? It's a season. I get that. But as someone that's in the middle of that season, it's hard. My parents had a saying for me, and I've had it for my kids, and it's so true. It's not what you're doing. It's what it looks like you're doing. That's a hard lesson to learn. But I promise you, if you just stick with it, if you just stay constant, regardless of the season, that your kids, your nieces, your nephews, whoever it is that you have influence over, if you stay consistent and teach them right for wrong, it will all come back eventually.
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across the Ozarks and four states. Weather stays pretty quiet through the rest of this week. We are really going to warm things up, though, by Friday. Clear overnight, little mid 50s in Springfield, close over 55 in Joplin. Lots of sunshine and lower 80s on Tuesday. Should see an increase in the cloud cover Tuesday night, overnight low into the upper 50s. Wednesday, sunny skies and upper 70s. Thursday, lots of sunshine, a high in the lower 80s, and then we'll be very close to 90 by Friday. I'm meteorologist Sally Russell.

Carly Ann Taylor on The Wind. Our hope and encouragement verse of the day comes from 1 Peter chapter 1, verse 13. Set your hope completely on the grace to be brought to you at the revelation of Jesus Christ.

0: If you ask a school-aged child what their favorite part of the day is, what answer are you most likely to get just based on your own experience? How about recess? Yeah, it is. And you probably have fond memories of recess yourself from back in the day. Let's talk about now. I mean, we've seen schools like limiting and taking away recess, and there are doctors that are saying, no, they need that unstructured playtime. Let's just think about it for a minute. How much would you benefit from just being able to take a few minutes out of your day and go set on a swing? Maybe it's a porch swing. Maybe it's a swing at a park. I remember several years ago, before I was here at The Wind, there was part of our creative team that was like, we're not feeling it today. So we loaded up, the three of us. We went down the street to a park and we sat on the swings, swung back and forth and talked to each other. And before long, we had broken through that roadblock in our brains. So yeah, I am suggesting that businesses install grown-up swing sets.
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4: 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Welcome. 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I'm Johanna, Director of Support for The Wind. 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

I come across so many people that are so intimidated by prayer. And my encouragement to them is just spend some time talking to God like you would talk to your best friend over some chips and queso or a cup of coffee. That's how I prefer to talk to him. Just real and raw. Because I know he can handle it. He already knows what's in my heart and the thoughts that are swimming around in my head. Now, here's one thing that Craig Rochelle said about prayer. The purpose of prayer isn't to get God to do our will. And sometimes all we know how to pray is, God, this is what I feel like I'm supposed to do. Am I supposed to do this or not? I don't know. I get it, friend. I've been there. Craig goes on to say the purpose of prayer is to know God so we can do his will. And this is where prayer and scripture reading come together. His will is in his word. Prayer is how he communicates to us. And we have to listen as much or more than we talk.

0: college,
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0: Congratulations, graduates. The win.

0: This has been a weekly test of the emergency alert system for the Springfield operational area. Had this been an actual emergency, the attention signals you just heard would have been followed by immediate news or weather information. This concludes the test of the emergency alert system.
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2: Across the Ozarks and four states, clear through the overnight, we will drop down in the low to mid 50s in Springfield, closer to 55 in Joplin. Cruising through our Tuesday with lots of sunshine, a high warming up nicely into the lower 80s. Tuesday night, partly to mostly cloudy skies, an overnight low upper 50s. Wednesday, we're right back to sunshine, a high into the upper 70s. And then lots of sunshine for Thursday with a high into the low 80s. I'm meteorologist Sally Russell.
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Have you had a true Monday? Are you at the point where you're like, I need this music. I need more Jesus in me. This day has tested the Jesus that is in me. I see you, friend. And maybe you have more days like that than you care to admit. But here's what I know. One, it's okay to admit that it's heavy. It's okay to admit that you're tired. And you can talk to people about that. I'm a big proponent of counseling, but I'm also going to tell you to take that to the Lord. Spend more time with Him, especially when you're tired.

0: never underestimate how a brief meeting with someone can bless you so much. And it's in the strangest ways. About this time last week, I returned a call to a sweet lady who had left a message wanting to know what time last week's Springfield prayer breakfast would be over. When I returned her call, it took me about 15 seconds to answer her question, but I spent about another 25 minutes on the phone. She had a need. There was some dental work she had had done, and she was just struggling with being comfortable after that dental work. So that's one of the things we prayed about, and I encouraged her to go back to her provider because she and her insurance company had paid them, and they needed to make right on the work. So she reached out to them, and they could get her in later this week, but she really needed a way to be more comfortable. So I had told her that I would reach out to my dentist, and I did. And one thing led to another. I was able to meet the sweet lady at the prayer breakfast. And while I was connecting her with someone else in the room for a request that she had, which was a small miracle in itself, my dentist office called back and they wanted to see her and help her with her issue. And then on Saturday, my dentist called me and thanked me for sending the sweet lady to them. Now, I hope to goodness that at some point in your life, you're surrounded with random phone calls from sweet ladies you've never met and a dentist that goes above and beyond, because it's more of a ministry than it is a dental practice. I really didn't do anything except make connections. And sometimes the connections that you make could change someone's life for eternity, because the gospel may just be watered enough for them to surrender their lives to him.
1: Remember when I told you about this?
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8: When you need just the right song at just the right time. Oh, I know.

0: God's timing is always perfect. I like to say that he is always on time. He's never late. He's also never early. If we look back at scripture, we'll see that Elizabeth, if she had received her miracle any earlier, the birth of John the Baptist would not have aligned so beautifully with the coming of Christ. And if Hannah had been able to conceive in her own timing, what would have looked like? Where would Samuel have been? Would he have been the one that anointed David as king? God's timing is never random. Even in the waiting, he is working. Trust God's timing and have joy in the waiting. He is creating a perfect plan for you.
1: Across the Ozarks and four states. Weather stays pretty quiet through the rest of this week. We are really going to warm things up, though, by Friday. Clear overnight, low to mid-50s in Springfield, closer to 55 in Joplin. Lots of sunshine and lower 80s on Tuesday. Should see an increase in the cloud cover Tuesday night, and overnight low into the upper 50s. Wednesday, sunny skies and upper 70s. Thursday, lots of sunshine, a high in the lower 80s, and then we'll be very close to 90 by Friday. I'm meteorologist Sally Russell.

Friday and Saturday in downtown Branson. It's the Branson Spring Fling. They're blooming with heritage. You're going to find some extra patriotic decorations, interactive selfie stations, some reenactors, and more. So make sure you check that out all day Friday, all day Saturday.

0: The Israelites saw giants. Joshua and Caleb saw promise. Fear saw obstacles, but faith saw victory.
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If you are a More Than Music mission partner for the Winds, raise your right hand in the air. And then raise your left hand in the air. And then I want you to slap them together like you're giving yourself a high five. Yeah. Did that look ridiculously silly? Probably. But it's okay because you're making hope and encouragement possible. We are so grateful for you. We couldn't make this ministry work without you.

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1: Across the Ozarks and four states. Clear through the overnight, we will drop down in the low to mid 50s in Springfield, closer to 55 in Joplin. Cruising through our Tuesday with lots of sunshine, a high warming up nicely into the lower 80s. Tuesday night, partly to mostly cloudy skies, an overnight low upper 50s. Wednesday, we're right back to sunshine, a high into the upper 70s. And then lots of sunshine for Thursday with a high into the low 80s. I'm meteorologist Sally Russell.
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It's not quite summer yet. It's still spring. But do you have that like summer, like let's just call it an itch. It's the best kind of itch. A summer itch. Like, let's get going with this. Here's what I encourage you to do. Maybe you just want to get past Maycember, which is the month that pretty much has more things to do than December does. We just don't have the bright lights and the fun music. I'm feeling it, friend. I'm feeling it. But here's what I want you to do. I want you to start making your summer bucket list. And great news, if your kids are grown and flown, you can still make a summer bucket list for you, yourself, and I, whatever your situation is. And maybe it's like, you know, take a walk on a new trail that I haven't been on. Maybe it's visiting a friend that you haven't seen in a while. Maybe it's something simple like reading a book. Maybe it is writing out scripture. That's on my summer bucket list. So just add some things to it tonight. Take a deep breath. Summer will be here before you know it. And if you love summer like I do, we're going to savor it. We are going to let it slow down and not go by too fast.

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1: Let's give our graduates a round of applause. 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Regardless of what the next chapter is that God has prepared for you, we are right here. We can go with you on that mobile app. We want to continue to bring you hope and encouragement in every season of your life.
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0: I had tears in my eyes yesterday. It was a Mother's Day thing, but it's probably not what you would expect. So American Idol has the final tonight, right? And you're all prepared, and all of us Missouri people are voting for Hannah, all 50 of our votes, if I can figure out all the different ways to do that. But let me talk about Jordan for a minute. You guys, he stole my heart yesterday. He made a post to social media and he's like, I can't let Mother's Day pass without a shout out. This is just my paraphrasing of what he posted. I didn't pull it up in front of me because I might cry if I read it to you. So he was talking about, he's like, can't let Mother's Day pass without giving a shout out to my girls. So he was recognizing Keela and Hannah for being great moms and how they've continued to be amazing moms and not drop the ball while they've been running through this American Idol season and they've made it to the finale. And I was like, that is a stand-up man right there, for him to take the time to genuinely shout out to his co-contestants, I guess you can say, co-finalists. I don't care who you vote for tonight. I think all three of them are winners. And I know that sounds like a cop out. They're all winners in my book, but I love what we have to choose from this year. And if you haven't tuned in to any of this American Idol stuff, I am not the person that will say, hey, go watch TV. But tonight might be the night you need to check in and out a little bit and see what these three fellow believers, the followers of Jesus Christ, are doing on a national stage.
1: Ozarks weather. Across the Ozarks and four states, weather stays pretty quiet through the rest of this week. We are really going to warm things up, though, by Friday. Clear overnight, low to mid-50s in Springfield, closer to 55 in Joplin. Lots of sunshine and lower 80s on Tuesday. Should see an increase in the cloud cover Tuesday night, overnight low into the upper 50s. Wednesday, sunny skies and upper 70s. Thursday, lots of sunshine, a high in the lower 80s, and then we'll be very close to 90 by Friday. I'm meteorologist Sally Russell.

I wish I could tell you that I wrote this or this came straight from my brain, but I didn't. And listen, this may be like, I almost cried telling you about Jordan from American Idol a few minutes ago. And this one kind of got me all emotional too. So just brace yourself. This is what I call a tissue warning. Sometimes the hardest thing is not waiting itself. It's watching someone else receive the thing you have been praying for and having to decide in that moment what you're going to do with what you feel. You can be genuinely happy for someone and still go home and cry about your own unanswered prayer. And both those things can be true at the same time without you being a bad person. Someone else's breakthrough is not proof that God has passed over you.

turn is still coming, and it's not going to be exact, and it's going to be exactly what he designed for you, not a lesser version of what he gave someone else. So celebrate freely, grieve honestly, and trust that your timing is in the same hands that never once dropped you. Lord, help us celebrate others without questioning our own timing. In Jesus' name, amen.

0: goal of changing up my workout plans this month. We're a third of the way through the month. And guess who hasn't done that yet? Me. I don't know why it's so hard for me, but it is. And I have all of these things in my algorithm that are encouraging me. One of them is the 12-3-30. Is that 12-3-30? Yes. So 12 is the incline that you put the treadmill on. 3 is the miles per hour, the speed that you walk on the treadmill, and you're supposed to do it for 30 minutes. So apparently this is something that's worked for a lot of people. I'm going to need something to entertain me during that time. And finding something that will hold my attention for 30 minutes sometimes is difficult. Now, the other thing that I was reading today for you walkers is that we've heard 10,000 steps, 10,000 steps. That's how many you need to get in a day. There are some scientists that have said, nope, you can do 8,500 and still be just as good. So if you are somebody that's like striving for that 10 and you haven't gotten there, bring it down to 8,500. And once you get that comfortably, then go for the 10,000. Now, how any of that applies to me, I don't know, because I don't own a treadmill and my steps are nowhere near 8,500 or 10,000 on most days. So I think I'm just going to have to switch gears and move it.
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6: 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Thanks.

May is Mental and Emotional Health Awareness Month. Now, I don't know where you are with your mental and emotional health, but I just want to remind you to take care of yourself. It's okay to ask for help. It is okay to go to counseling. It's okay to be a follower of Jesus and do all of those things. Just know that the Lord has created you for things that are beyond this world, that He has a future for us in eternity where we won't have the troubles and the worries that we have here. And that is our ultimate goal. That is our prize and our possession. But every day that we wake up with breath in our lungs, He has a purpose for us here. And we cannot sell that short. So I want you to know that we're cheering for you. We believe that you have something for this broken world that we live in to make it a little brighter, a little better. If you're struggling today, just know you can call or text our prayer line, 877-800-7729.

0: across the Ozarks and four states. Clear through the overnight, we will drop down in the low to mid 50s in Springfield, closer to 55 in Joplin. Cruising through our Tuesday with lots of sunshine, a high warming up nicely into the lower 80s. Tuesday night, partly to mostly cloudy skies, an overnight low upper 50s. Wednesday, we're right back to sunshine, a high into the upper 70s. And then lots of sunshine for Thursday with a high into the low 80s. I'm meteorologist Sally Russell.
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have some things that you need to give up. There's a short list of them. And maybe you're like me and you've made some progress in some of these, but the enemy knows how to hang you up. So he is going to try to come after you in every way possible when it comes to these. The first one is the need for control. God is in control. That's what you need to remember. There is very little here that we can control. Really, the only thing I have control over is the posture of my heart. Is my heart pointed towards him? Is my heart sold out to the Lord? Is my heart full of thankfulness? Is my heart full of forgiveness? Matthew chapter 6, verse 34 reminds us, don't worry about tomorrow, for tomorrow will bring its own worries. Today's trouble is enough for today. So I want you to give up worrying. We gain nothing from it. Even though we feel like somehow it's filling a void. Ephesians, wow, I don't know why that was so hard. Chapter 4, verse 29 says, don't use foul or abusive language. Let everything you say be good and helpful so that your words will be an encouragement to those who hear him. I want you to give up gossiping. And listen, sometimes it comes out of our mouth and we have the best intentions, and then we realize, oh, we can't put those words back. Romans 8, chapter 1, talks to us about living in shame. And that's something that we need to give up. Romans 8, 1 says, so now there is no condemnation for those who belong to Christ Jesus. Stop being so hard on yourself. If you've asked the Lord for forgiveness, he's taken care of it. You don't need to walk in shame. And finally, negative self-talk. I think sometimes, especially as women, we say things to dismiss a compliment or like remove ourselves from being the spotlight. And I'm not saying that you should stand on a pedestal, but I'm saying that you don't have to say negative things about you. You can accept the compliment. You can accept the praise. Just reflect it back to God. Proverbs 18, verse 21 tells us the tongue can bring life or death. Those who love to talk will reap the consequences. So be careful what you're saying to yourself.

0: found a list of things that you can do right now to have fun. Now, some of these you may be like, I can't do that right now, because the first thing on the list is a cartwheel. It has been many, many moons since I've done a cartwheel. I can mentally, I can do one, like not a problem. But this is not the first time in the last couple of weeks that whether or not I can do a still do a cartwheel has come up. So I think I may have to try when I get home tonight. Just while you're cooking dinner, just dance in the kitchen. Make pancakes for dinner. Like, it's such a fun meal. How can you be sad when you're eating pancakes? Maybe you could cook something from scratch. Maybe that's something that's fun and brings you joy, bring in the whole family. Or maybe you could play a video game. If you're going out to a restaurant tonight, there's a, just leave it up to the server as to what kind of food they bring you. As long as you don't have any allergies, of course, if you have any restrictions. Go down a slide, go ride a bike. There are so many things you can do right now. One of these things that's on this list, it is making Pringles, making a chocolate block out of Pringles. So apparently this is a new like viral trend that I have not seen. So you grab a tube of Pringles and then you melt a giant chocolate bar and by microwaving it, and then you pour it all in and you bang the tube to get it all down in there, and then you stick it in the fridge to cool off. So I'm going to have to look up more on this. I don't know that that's going to be fun. It sounds like a big mess, but I feel like the team here would enjoy it. And here's another one. It's a little bit less than a treasure hunt. They call it tracking, and it's great fun for kids or grownups. So one person sets off and lays a trail using sticks, stones, or chalk, and the rest leave later and try to follow it. It can lead you anywhere you want. Maybe in an ice cream shop if you're close to one in the neighborhood, or you know, maybe you have a special painted rock that you hide, and the sticks or the rocks that you leave lead a trail to that. Just something fun that doesn't cost any money and kind of breaks up the monotony of a Monday.
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you want a good reason to not turn your dial off of the wind? Here it is. It's coming in a couple of days. It's called Winning Wednesday. And this Wednesday, it won't be live until Wednesday. So don't go there now looking for it. 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This week, we're giving away a $50 gas card. Woo! I know that doesn't get you the gas that it would have gotten you a couple of months ago, but it's gonna help, friends. So make sure you have that app downloaded and you're ready for Winning Wednesday.

us in the same place. We fight from the victory, not for the victory. Lord, I thank you for my friends. I thank you that they have made a conscious decision to find hope and to find encouragement. And Lord, I ask that you would fill their cup to overflowing. So when they bump into someone or someone bumps into them, that they would spill that out, to spill out your love and your grace and your mercy. Lord, we're so thankful for what you're doing in our lives. We ask these things in your name. 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